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7: This is 7 News Chief Meteorologist Malachi Rogers. We're looking at partly to mostly clear skies with overnight lows in the low 50s as we start off on your Tuesday. Tuesday afternoon, we'll see high temperatures in the mid-70s. Clouds on the increase. We're partly cloudy for your Tuesday night with overnight lows in the low 50s. Chance of rain on Wednesday in the afternoon with a passing shower and a cold front. Those temperatures stay in the upper 70s. We clear out Wednesday night. Lows are in the mid-50s. And for our Thursday, highs are in the upper 70s.

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0: look at yourself. 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
1: Huh. 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
0: Yeah. Ruth Buzzy.
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7: This is 7 News Chief Meteorologist Malachi Rogers. We're looking at partly to mostly clear skies with overnight lows in the low 50s as we start off on your Tuesday. Tuesday afternoon, we'll see high temperatures in the mid-70s. Clouds on the increase. We're partly cloudy for your Tuesday night with overnight lows in the low 50s. Chance of rain on Wednesday in the afternoon with a passing shower and a cold front. Those temperatures stay in the upper 70s. We clear out Wednesday night. Lows are in the mid-50s. And for our Thursday, highs are in the upper

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to Larry Dent. 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
4: This is 7 News Chief Meteorologist Malachi Rogers. We're looking at partly to mostly clear skies with overnight lows in the low 50s as we start off on your Tuesday. Tuesday afternoon, we'll see high temperatures in the mid-70s. Clouds on the increase. We're partly cloudy for your Tuesday night with overnight lows in the low 50s. Chance of rain on Wednesday in the afternoon with a passing shower and a cold front. Those temperatures stay in the upper 70s. We clear out Wednesday night. Lows are in the mid-50s. And for our Thursday, highs are in the upper 70s.

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When a stranger stopped beside me in an antique Cadillac. He was dressed like 1950, half drunk and hollow-eyed. He said, it's a long walk to Nashville, would you like to ride, son? 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And them sad old songs coming out of them speakers was solid country gold. 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
6: This is 7 News Chief Meteorologist Malachi Rogers. We're looking at partly to mostly clear skies with overnight lows in the low 50s as we start off on your Tuesday. Tuesday afternoon, we'll see high temperatures in the mid-70s. Clouds on the increase. We're partly cloudy for your Tuesday night with overnight lows in the low 50s. Chance of rain on Wednesday in the afternoon with a passing shower and a cold front. Those temperatures stay in the upper 70s. We clear out Wednesday night. Lows are in the mid-50s. And for our Thursday, highs are in the upper 70s.

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3: This is 7 News Chief Meteorologist Malachi Rogers. We're looking at partly to mostly clear skies with overnight lows in the low 50s as we start off on your Tuesday. Tuesday afternoon, we'll see high temperatures in the mid-70s. Clouds on the increase. We're partly cloudy for your Tuesday night with overnight lows in the low 50s. Chance of rain on Wednesday in the afternoon with a passing shower and a cold front. Those temperatures stay in the upper 70s. We clear out Wednesday night. Lows are in the mid-50s. And for our Thursday, highs are in the upper 70s.

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5: This is 7 News Chief Meteorologist Malachi Rogers. We're looking at partly to mostly clear skies with overnight lows in the low 50s as we start off on your Tuesday. Tuesday afternoon, we'll see high temperatures in the mid-70s. Clouds on the increase. We're partly cloudy for your Tuesday night with overnight lows in the low 50s. Chance of rain on Wednesday in the afternoon with a passing shower and a cold front. Those temperatures stay in the upper 70s. We clear out Wednesday night. Lows are in the mid-50s. And for our Thursday, highs are in the upper 70s.

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4: This is 7 News Chief Meteorologist Malachi Rogers. We're looking at partly to mostly clear skies with overnight lows in the low 50s as we start off on your Tuesday. Tuesday afternoon, we'll see high temperatures in the mid-70s. Clouds on the increase. We're partly cloudy for your Tuesday night with overnight lows in the low 50s. Chance of rain on Wednesday in the afternoon with a passing shower and a cold front. Those temperatures stay in the upper 70s. We clear out Wednesday night. Lows are in the mid-50s. And for our Thursday, highs are in the upper 70s.

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4: This is 7 News Chief Meteorologist Malachi Rogers. We're looking at partly to mostly clear skies with overnight lows in the low 50s as we start off on your Tuesday. Tuesday afternoon, we'll see high temperatures in the mid-70s. Clouds on the increase. We're partly cloudy for your Tuesday night with overnight lows in the low 50s. Chance of rain on Wednesday in the afternoon with a passing shower and a cold front. Those temperatures stay in the upper 70s. We clear out Wednesday night. Lows are in the mid-50s. And for our Thursday, highs are in the upper 70s.

Back a few months ago, I was headlining at a great big nightclub. And he put me up a couple of days early. I came in a couple of days early, and they put me up at what they call the Star Suite. Now, here I am, headliner in one of the biggest nightclubs in the country, and I wake up at 8 o'clock in the morning in this Star Suite, all by myself. Yeah, that's what I said, aw. But I did what I've always done, man, to cheer myself up. I picked up my guitar, I sat down, I wrote me a little song. Now, this is how it feels to be alone at the top of the hill, trying to figure out why.

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5: This is 7 News Chief Meteorologist Malachi Rogers. We're looking at partly to mostly clear skies with overnight lows in the low 50s as we start off on your Tuesday. Tuesday afternoon, we'll see high temperatures in the mid-70s. Clouds on the increase. We're partly cloudy for your Tuesday night with overnight lows in the low 50s. Chance of rain on Wednesday in the afternoon with a passing shower and a cold front. Those temperatures stay in the upper 70s. We clear out Wednesday night. Lows are in the mid-50s. And for our Thursday, highs are in the upper 70s.

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4: We'll see more sunshine overall than what we saw yesterday. Do look for mild high temperatures in the mid-70s for this afternoon. Mostly clear overnight. Lows drop down into the lower 50s. We're warmer on Wednesday with some sunshine. Highs in the upper 70s to near 80. A weak front may bring a stray shower late Wednesday into Wednesday evening. We're sunny on Thursday with highs back toward the mid-70s. That's your 7 weather forecast. I'm meteorologist Dan Bickford.

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1: It was back in 63 when eating my cooking got the better of me, so I asked this little girl I was going with to be my wife. Well, she said she would, so I said I do. But I'd have said I wouldn't if I'd have just knew how saying I do was gonna screw up all of my life. Well, the first few years weren't all

child support, alimony, and the cost of the court. 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I'm telling you, they have made a mistake, cause it adds up to more than this cowboy makes. 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
8: We'll see more sunshine overall than what we saw yesterday. Do look for mild high temperatures in the mid-70s for this afternoon. Mostly clear overnight. Lows drop down into the lower 50s. We're warmer on Wednesday with some sunshine, highs in the upper 70s to near 80. A weak front may bring a stray shower late Wednesday into Wednesday evening. We're sunny on Thursday with highs back toward the mid-70s. That's your 7 weather forecast. I'm meteorologist Dan Bickford.
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9: Another Warriors, your Lieutenant Governor, Pamela Evett.
10: Bringing President Trump's agenda to South Carolina, Pamela Evett.
9: Lieutenant Governor Pamela Evett, she's fantastic.
11: When Trump ran for president, I stood by him every time, even when others turned their back. Now I'm going one step further, bringing President Trump's America First agenda to South Carolina.
10: Pamela Evett and Governor Henry McMaster led the charge in South Carolina, banning sanctuary cities, defending life and the Second Amendment, protecting women's sports. That's why Governor Henry McMaster has endorsed Pamela Evett for governor.
9: We keep winning with Pamela Evett as our next governor.
11: With President Trump in the White House and a proven conservative in the governor's mansion, there's no limit to what South Carolina can achieve.
10: Business leader, America First conservative, Pamela Evett for governor.
9: Your lieutenant governor is going places. You do know that, right?
11: Paid for by...

some way. Girl, you'll realize that you've been blind. Yes, darling, I know you're gonna need me again. It's just a matter of time.

0: 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Thank you.
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8: More sunshine overall than what we saw yesterday. Do look for mild high temperatures in the mid-70s for this afternoon. Mostly clear overnight. Lows drop down into the lower 50s. We're warmer on Wednesday with some sunshine. Highs in the upper 70s to near 80. A weak front may bring a stray shower late Wednesday into Wednesday evening. We're sunny on Thursday with highs back toward the mid-70s. That's your 7 weather forecast. I'm meteorologist Dan Bickford.
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It's time for today's daily devotion. It comes from John chapter 8, verse 12. And it says, "Then Jesus spoke to them, saying, I am the light of the world. He who follows me shall not walk in darkness, but have the light of life." When the people of Israel traveled through the Sinai wilderness, God provided a pillar of cloud to guide them during the day and a pillar of fire to guide them at night. You can read about that in Exodus 13. Fire in the midst of the darkness at night was to give them light on the road which they should travel, as it tells us in Nehemiah chapter 9. Jesus reminded the Jews of his day that the need for spiritual light in a spiritually dark world, and he called himself the light of the world. The darker the night, the more our need is for light. He's reminding them that God is light, and in him there is no darkness at all. Sadly, both in Jesus' day and in ours, the darkness in this world doesn't always understand the light of Christ. But as it tells us in John chapter 1, verse 12, all who embrace the light of Christ are given the right to become children of God. Make sure you're a child of God by believing in Jesus and letting his light become the light of your life. That's today's daily devotion.

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0: 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I'm Benji Greason, be with you till 10 o'clock this morning. Lacey Yates joins us after our top of the hour break coming up here in just a few minutes. Going to have us a good time today. Don't forget, it's Trivia Tuesday. That's right, we'll be playing a little game of trivia coming up at 9 this morning. It's always a fun time. Right now, 8 o'clock on the dot, it's time for your Southern Fried Sports Report, brought to you by Sports Break. 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For good friends, good food, good times, is Sports Break. Braves were off last night. Other scores around Major League Baseball. The Guardians over the Angels 7-2. The Orioles squeaked by the Yankees 3-2. Rays beat the Blue Jays 8-5. Kevin Gausman becomes a sixth active pitcher to record 2,000 strikeouts in that game. The Diamondbacks shut out the Rangers 1-0 in a pitcher's duel. The Mariners get a 3-1 win over the Astros. The Giants beat the Dodgers 9-3. NBA Eastern Conference semis last night. The Cavaliers tied it up. They win 112-103 over the Pistons. That series is tied at 2. The Lakers beat the Thunder 115-110. Actually, the Thunder beat the Lakers 115-110. And the Thunder sweep that series 4-0, ending the Lakers' season. A lot of talk about LeBron, whether retirement's around the corner or he will re-sign this coming year with the Lakers or maybe somebody else. So I'm sure that conversation will be dominating all your sports channels this summer. Coming up today is the Braves and the Cubs. 7:15 is the first pitch. Grant Holmes will be on the mound tonight for the Bravos. The Cubs are hot. The Braves have the best record in baseball, but the Cubs are just one game behind them there. However, the Braves do own a 9-game lead in the NL East. So Braves and Cubs with a 3-game series coming up tonight, or starting tonight at Truist Park in Atlanta. 7:15 tonight, 7:15 Wednesday, 7:15 Thursday. Then the Red Sox will come to town, take on the Braves for a weekend series. Coming up tonight, NBA, you've got just one game tonight. Timberwolves and the Spurs. This series is tied at 2. That's an 8 o'clock tip tonight. Spurs are a 10.5-point favorite. High school baseball last night. Abbeville wins 4-0 over Whitmire, clinching the district championship. Pitcher Will Davenport threw a 4-hit complete game shutout for the Panthers as they have now punched their ticket to the Upper State Championship Series. That'll get underway on Thursday. And also, congratulations to Dixie. They've also punched their ticket to the Upper State Championship Series. Got two teams in one county going to be representing the Upper State 1A. That's pretty cool. McBee and Louisville are the other two teams in the Upper State playoff. Also, Abbeville girls win last night 11-0 over Calhoun County. And they will play Wednesday at Dixie for the district championship. Abbeville would have to beat Dixie twice Wednesday to advance to the Upper State playoff. So there you go. There's your Southern Fried Sports Report, and brought to you by Sports Break. For good friends, good food, good times, is Sports Break. All right, we'll jump out, let you hear a quick word from our sponsors. We'll be right back with your Southern Fried weather report, birthday shout outs, and more on the other side. Hang tight.
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0: 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Welcome to the Abbeville First Bank Southern Fraud Morning Show right here on WZLA 92.9 FM and streaming worldwide, WZLARadio.com. I'm Benji. That's Lacey. Good morning.
1: Good morning.
0: Hope everybody's doing well today. It is 12 minutes after 8 a.m., 55 degrees outside your window. Good morning, everybody. 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Then the heat wave starts, we will be in the 90s, Saturday, Sunday, Monday, Tuesday, Wednesday, Thursday, yeah, low 90s, all sunshine, it's going to be warm. 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The rodeo is coming to town. We got 2 tickets we'll be giving away on Friday for the rodeo. It is coming up next weekend. It's going to be a 2-night extravaganza. That's May 22nd and 23rd. It's at the Abbeville County Shrine Club, 855 Shrine Club Road. There'll be concessions, vendors, sponsor booths. 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Adults are $20. Kids are $15. Kids 5 and under get in free. It's going to be a fun time there. Bull riding, shoot dogging, trick riders, barrel racing, all kinds of good stuff. 2 nights, Friday and Saturday, May 22nd and 23rd. Don't forget, we do have some tickets we'll be giving away on Friday. Got a ton of birthdays on the list here this morning. Happy birthday today, Derek Hamby, 17 years old today.
1: Wow.
0: Yeah. Kenneth Falal, happy birthday to you. Daniel Landers, Joy Powell, happy birthday. Derek Sikora, happy birthday to you. Kelly White. My man, Carlo Morris, hope you have a wonderful birthday today. Dawson Hughes, happy birthday to you. And Jeff Lewis, hope you have a wonderful birthday today. Famous birthdays, Yogi Berra. Yogi Berra born on this day, 1925. He said baseball's 90% mental, the other half's physical. Kix Brooks from Brooks and Dunn. Kix Brooks is 71 years old today. And Tony Hawk, 58 years old today. Let's get your birthdays and anniversaries, all your song requests right here, 366-0929. We got trivia coming up at 9 this morning.
1: Yeah, we do.
0: Yeah, it's going to be a fun time. Looking forward to that. I'll be playing all of our texters in a little game of trivia. That's always in the 9 o'clock hour every Tuesday. So y'all stick around for that and play along with us. So I posted this on my Facebook page last night, but I went on a Bobby Cox spiral last night, you know. Longtime manager for the Braves passed away. Couple days, I think it was Saturday, and I've just been on a spiral listening to all the different players, John Smoltz, yeah. Greg Maddux, Otis

0: Nixon, Terry Pendleton. I mean, all these guys are just, they're getting interviewed left and right, and they're just all sharing stories about Bobby Cox. And one thing that keeps coming up was how many times he would get ejected.
1: Mm-hmm.
0: He still owns the record, 161 ejections in his career, right? Well, the players loved him because they always thought he had his back. They had their back.
1: Yeah.
0: Right? But they also gave a little hint. You know, they don't call it Hot Atlanta for nothing.
1: Right.
0: It gets hot.
1: Yeah.
0: And these are the boys of summer. They're playing June, July, August in Atlanta. They said Bobby Cox would make it a point if it was 90 plus, 95 degrees or so, he'd make it a point to get ejected in like the second inning so he could go back into the players' lounge and watch the game in the air conditioning.
1: Yep.
0: Oh, man. They said Greg Maddux would be the one that would kind of stir the pot a little bit. Said Glavin would be on the mound and, you know, it wouldn't quite get the strike call he wanted or whatever. And he said Bobby would look at Maddux and be like, "That, well, that was a strike, wasn't it? You think that was a strike?" And he was like, "Yeah, yeah, that was definitely a strike. Oh, that umpire's terrible. That was definitely a strike." Bobby would go stomping out there, argue balls and strikes. It'd be the second inning. Gone. Ejected. Yep. He'd be back there watching the game in the AC.
1: He asked Maddux a lot.
0: Yeah.
1: There was a bunch of different stories of him. I mean, I told one yesterday. He asked, or Smoltzy asked Maddux. He's like, "Is this umpire bad?" And he's like, "No, he's calling pretty good." And then a minute later, Bobby Cox asked Maddux, "Is this umpire like calling bad stuff?" He's like, "Oh God, yes.
0: Yeah, he's terrible.
1: It's terrible."
0: Oh man.
1: Smoltz, he said it was one minute later, two pitches in, that Cox got ejected.
0: Mm-hmm. Yep, that's good stuff. I also learned, didn't know this, but you know, Greg Maddux started with the Cubs, and he wasn't, you know, I mean, he was good, don't get me wrong, but he wasn't Greg Maddux yet.
1: Right.
0: You know? He almost went to the Yankees. They offered him like $37 million.
1: Maddux?
0: Yeah. Yeah, $37 million. And then Bobby Cox said, "Well, we can't pay you that, but we're going to win a lot."
1: Yeah.
0: And he was like, "All right, I'm coming with you."
1: Yeah.
0: So he left. I want to say he left like $15 million on the table to come to Atlanta. But he had him put a clause in his contract that if he, for every Cy Young that he won, it was $1 million bonus.
1: Yeah.
0: I don't remember how many he won, but he's okay.
1: Oh, yeah, he's fine.
0: He ain't worried about a light bill, I'm going to tell you that. Man, we had a good one last night. Panthers, varsity baseball, they clinched division championship last night. Sophomore Will Davenport gets the start. In game one, it was a situation where, you know, Whitmire had to beat Abbeville twice. So there was a potential doubleheader, you know, should Abbeville had lost the first game. Sophomore Will Davenport goes out there, gets the, you know, they hand him the ball to start the game. And my guy goes a complete game, four-hit shutout. Had like seven strikeouts, couple walks, and just masterful performance. Abbeville got the lead and the momentum really early, and he never allowed Whitmire to get it at all. The momentum never swung last night. It was a fun game to call. We had a good time there. And Dixie wins last night too. So literally there's four teams left in the upper state. Now we go to the upper state championship playoffs now. It's Abbeville and Dixie. How about that?
1: Imagine that.
0: McBee and Louisville. McBee's a million miles from here. Louisville's a half a million miles from here. And then you got two teams in the same county representing the four teams left in the upper state in 1A. That's pretty cool. Just kind of shows the talent in this small area here, you know? So, yeah, should be a good one. Abbeville travels to Louisville Thursday, and then they'll play at home regardless of what happens on Saturday. So, playoffs. Playoffs is here. It is here. Some terrible news, and I don't have any details, but terrible news out of Greenwood yesterday. And just wanted to send our thoughts and prayers and condolences, and I don't even know. There's no right words to say, but a police officer lost his life last night in the line of duty in a crash. I think while chasing a suspect. Like I said, I don't know the details, but man, that's just awful. And anyway, I saw that news yesterday and it just kind of tore me up a little bit, you know, just doing their job.
1: Yeah. My daughter found out and got completely terrified.
0: Yeah.
1: Literally her face turned white as paper. She got a couple calls, and the first one didn't tell her anything. They were like, "Is your dad okay?"
0: Mm.
1: And she was like, "I don't know. He's at work."
0: Mm.
1: They were like, "You might want to check on him."
0: Yeah.
1: She's like, "What? What?" And so I saw her expression, and I was like, "What's happening?" And then she got another call, and they were like, "It wasn't your dad." But she was like, "Why is nobody leading? Let's lead with that."
0: Right.
1: Let's
0: yeah.
1: lead with, "Hey, it's not your dad."
0: Yeah.
1: But, it's terrible. Absolutely terrible.
0: Yeah. So, yeah, we're thinking about the, definitely keeping the Greenwood law enforcement family in our thoughts and prayers, and the family of the officer that lost his life yesterday, and just everybody involved. It's just terrible, terrible situation. And we're with you. You know, we're standing with you, standing beside you. And yeah, just no real easy way to. Like I said, there just are no words.
1: Mm-mm. Right?
0: Just are no words. Have you ever noticed that some people kind of lead in with news with very little explanation? It's just like, boom, I'm going to drop the news on you. There's no lead up. There's no follow up after the fact. Is just like, well, I had surgery. I didn't want to bother nobody about it, but that kind
1: yeah.
0: of thing.
1: I was in the hospital.
0: Yeah, I'm like, man, I'm about to ease me into that that bad news drop, you know. Or just out of the blue, you know, telling you, I don't know, a relative was, you know, super sick or something.
1: Right.
0: Or, you know, like, dang, I didn't even know Uncle Skip was sick. And
1: Uncle Skip.
0: You know, I didn't know. And now you're telling me to, you know, start buying flowers. Well, I mean, good grief. But yeah, I think there's a better way, just kind of ease people into stuff. I don't know. Or is it? Or do you just want the bomb dropped on you? Just get it out and let the process and begin. I don't know. I don't know what's better. Would you rather be eased into bad news or just boom, here it is?
1: No, just tell me.
0: Yeah.
1: I think you just tell me. But have the facts.
0: Right. Yeah.
1: Don't drop a bomb on me and then I have to go figure more stuff out.
0: Right. Yeah.
1: Because you can always do that in your right mind.
0: Yeah. I'd rather just have it all. Yeah, just, I guess I would. I'd rather just have it all up front. Don't ease me into it.
1: No. I mean, that's like yesterday with my daughter. She's,
0: yeah.
1: She, big bomb dropped, and then she was having to scramble to
0: find details.
1: There's that crow.
0: That crow's back again. They want inside so bad.
1: He's like,
0: I'm just going to keep the door. I'm just going to let the door open. They won't inside. These birds won't in this building so bad. I'm just going to let them come in and see what's up.
1: That crow is the size of like a dog.
0: He is. He's a big one. Ella Langley's making more every week. It seems like we're talking about her breaking more records. Ella Langley is now the first female country artist to have two top spots on the Billboard Hot 100 at the same time.
1: She's what?
0: She's the first female country artist to hold down number one and number two at the exact same time.
1: Oh.
0: Yeah. Choose of Texas is number one for the 9th week in a row. Be Her is now sitting at number two.
1: Oh, that's a goodie.
0: The only other country artist to do it was Morgan Wallen just last May. He actually had the top three spots. But yeah, Ella Langley, first female country artist ever. I mean, think about the legends. She's just leapfrogged here recently. Dolly's never done it. Reba's never done it. Shania's never done it. Carrie Underwood's never done it. Taylor Swift has never done it.
1: It's crazy.
0: Miranda's never done it. It's wild. Ella Langley. I think her whole personality has a lot to do with it, too. She's just so chill. Just a cool, easy vibe about her.
1: She's a girl's girl.
0: You know?
1: Like, she's going to have you back. And I've said it, like, a month or two ago. I've got a complete girl crush on her. Not like in a romantic way, but just I just love everything about her.
0: Yeah.
1: I mean, her vibe. I mean, even she's just very down to earth.
0: Mm-hmm.
1: And hilarious. And she will get on TikTok and be like, I'm having an emotional breakdown. I'm not okay. I don't know, up from down. And then her dog will come. She's like, oh, look, hey. I mean, complete ADHD, just squirrel.
0: Yeah.
1: And she's like, oh, you coming to love on me? Oh, okay, I'm better now. What are you going to do? You want to play a song? Yeah. And yeah, all of her songs are just, man, they're hits right now. So yeah. I love that she's getting the respect she deserves.
0: Yeah. Get a text says, what's even more impressive is she didn't come off a talent show like Idol or The Voice or something like that.
1: No.
0: I don't know where she came from.
1: Just showed up.
0: Yeah. She stepped on the scene and said, all right, I'm gonna take over.
1: Yeah. I love it. She writes a lot of her music. She mm-hmm. plays guitar. And she's about as country as cornbread.
0: Yeah, she's country. Texas, right? I think she's from Texas.
1: No.
0: No?
1: She's from Tennessee.
0: Is she? Okay.
1: Because he chose Texas.
0: Don't we read? Does the song tell us where everybody's from? Because I ain't really paid attention to that part of it. But yeah, Ella Langley, first female country artist ever to hold down number one and number two at the same time. Pretty impressive.
1: She's from Alabama.
0: Oh, okay. Alabama. Greenbow, Alabama?
1: Elizabeth Camille Langley. Born on May 3rd, 1999 in Hope Hull, Alabama.
0: Good for her. I hope her and Theo Vaughn get married.
1: She moved to Nashville in 2019.
0: I think she'd be good for Theo. What you think?
1: I don't
0: know why I feel like I need to set Theo up with a good woman. Theo needs him a good woman. You know Theo's like 40-something, right?
1: Yeah, I don't think... No, not her, no.
0: You don't think so?
1: He ain't cute enough for her.
0: Oh, I mean, I don't know.
1: And...
0: People probably say that about...
1: One of them's got to be the adult.
0: Probably one of them has... People probably say that about me and my wife, too, but it works.
1: No, but one of them would have to be the adult, and they're both...
0: She would be the adult.
1: To a 40-year-old man?
0: Yeah.
1: No.
0: There was chemistry when she was on his podcast. It was pretty apparent. I mean, they wasn't like fawning over each other, but I could see it happening.
1: She dated Riley Green.
0: She did?
1: Yes.
0: I thought that was Megan Maroney.
1: Yeah, her too.
0: Riley, my guy.
1: But she dated Riley Green.
0: Okay. So we're that's a huge step back to Theo, I'm guessing.
1: Oh, yeah. Riley Green is...
0: Look, Riley's just having fun. He ain't trying to date nobody. I'm telling you that now.
1: Riley
0: that dude
1: Green
0: is not even thinking about settling at all. He's living his best bachelor life right now.
1: Riley Green is 10. If there was a 10,
0: oh man,
1: it'd be Riley Green.
0: Well,
1: Theo is like a it's like a 5.
0: No, don't do my guy like that. Really?
1: Yeah.
0: A 5?
1: Yeah.
0: The personality has to make up a couple points, right?
1: Mm-hmm.
0: Yeah.
1: That's what got him to 5.
0: Oh, no. Come on.
1: It's just my opinion.
0: Oh, man. Man, that's rough. That's rough.
1: He reminds me of somebody.
0: And he's rich. Got a great personality. He's rich. And, I mean, his face is symmetrical. You got to give Theo better than a 5, I would think.
1: I mean, I'll give him a 6 just to make it feel better, but it ain't going past that.
0: Oh, man. Okay. Well, there you go. Oh, that's good stuff.
1: Riley right. Green is 6'4".
0: Okay.
1: 37-year-old man from Alabama.
0: Mm-hmm. Yep. Alabama.
1: God bless.
0: Mm-hmm. Okay.
1: Did no ladies chime in with me on this?
0: Get a text says, talking about Theo, says he's got great teeth.
1: Well, I mean, yeah. Yeah. I ain't going past 6.
0: Okay. Yeah.
1: If there was one to ever go past 10, it'd be like Riley Green.
0: Yeah. Past 10, huh?
1: Oh, yeah.
0: Okay. Yep. Another 78 women he's dating right now probably think so, too.
1: Yeah.
0: Yeah. All right, let's jump out. We'll take our bottom of the hour break. We got our Southern Fried Sports Report coming up. And don't forget, trivia.
1: He could lie to me, too. I mean, I'll be 79. I don't care. He can lie right through my face. I don't care.
0: We got trivia coming up at 9 o'clock. All that and more headed your way right here on the Abbeville First Bank Southern Fried Morning Show.
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0: 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I'm Benji, that's Lacey. Good morning.
1: Good morning.
0: Hope everybody's doing well today. It is, let's see what time it is. 8:55 a.m. here on this Tuesday morning. Don't forget, we got trivia coming up after our break.
1: Yes, we do.
0: Here in just a few. Oh, you're excited. You must have some good stuff.
1: Huh?
0: I said, you sounded excited. You must have some good stuff there.
1: Okay.
0: It's time for your Southern Fried Sports Report, brought to you by Sports Break, home of the best meat and three lunch in the Lakelands. 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For good friends, good food, good times, is Sports Break. Braves were off yesterday. They host the Cubs. Cubs red hot right now. Mm-hmm. Host the Cubs. And,
1: it's on TBS.
0: In Atlanta, yeah. 7:15 is the first pitch tonight. Grant Holmes will be on the mound for the Braves. And get the Cubs Tuesday, Wednesday, Thursday.
1: Beautiful curly hair.
0: And then Friday, Saturday, Sunday, the Red Sox come to town. So it should be a good one there. NBA playoffs yesterday. The Cavs beat the Pistons 112-103. That series is tied at 2. And the Thunder sweep the Lakers 115-110. So they win that series 4-0. a lot of talk about LeBron now. Contract's up. It's done. In Los Angeles. So they're saying, will he retire? Will he re-sign with the Lakers? Or will he go elsewhere for... Who knows? He's getting a little age on him. Coming up tonight...
1: A little. We old. We tired.
0: Tired. NBA playoffs tonight. This series is tied at 2 as well. The Timberwolves at the Spurs. That's an 8 o'clock tip tonight. Panthers, Abbeville baseball. They win the district championship game last night against Whitmire, 4-0. How about sophomore Will Davenport? Complete game, 4-hit shutout.
1: Yes.
0: That was awesome. He had full control of that game last night on the mound, one player of the game. So the Panthers will travel to Louisville on Thursday, and then we'll host a game on Saturday. Dixie punched their ticket as well. So the Hornets will be headed to the upper state playoff starting on Thursday as well. And I think they play McBee. There you go. There's your Southern Fried Sports Report, brought to you by Sports Break. For good friends, good food, good times, it's Sports Break. I was sent this a little while ago. I didn't even realize Craigslist was still a thing.
1: I didn't either.
0: I don't really go to Craigslist. I used to, but it got real spammy after a while.
1: Yeah.
0: But anyway, this was posted on Craigslist, and somebody sent me this not long ago. says, free room during hurricanes.
1: Okay.
0: This is a woman seeking a man or a woman, right? Here's the listing for free room during hurricanes. It says, offering one spare bedroom during hurricane season for the, here's quotes, right type of person. The house is quiet except for the occasional basement noises and a grandfather clock that only chimes at 3:17 a.m. I prefer someone who doesn't ask too many questions and understands that some doors in the home remain closed at all times for, quote, insurance reasons. Wi-Fi is included, though certain websites seem to be blocked after midnight for reasons Comcast refuses to explain. You must be comfortable around exotic birds and a mannequin named Cheryl who sits at the kitchen table during meals. No smoking, no strong perfumes, and absolutely no discussing the previous tenant situation with neighbors. Rent is negotiable if you can help move a heavy trunk into a crawl space this weekend.
1: What?
0: Please send a recent photo and blood type in reply so we can speed up the paperwork.
1: Oh my God, they're going to kill you. They put you in that trunk.
0: I don't, the blood type part scares me a little bit. That's that.
1: The mannequin sitting at the table.
0: I mean, Cheryl sitting at the table, I can see where that would be a conversation piece, you know. Just have a random mannequin sitting at your table. I could
1: God.
0: See. I can kind of see the humor in that, maybe. Some doors in the home have to remain closed at all times due to insurance reasons.
1: They misspelled legal.
0: There's bodies in that house.
1: 100%.
0: But if you need free room during a hurricane, they got you covered. And if you take them up on that, they'll have you scattered, smothered, and covered. I need to know what the occasional basement noises are. Do you have a boiler? Is there a boiler in the basement?
1: You know there is. It knocks and makes noises.
0: Ticking, clanging, and knocking at random times.
1: Like Home Alone.
0: Yeah. The old radiator heaters like we used to have in classrooms back in the day.
1: Yeah, it amazes me how many houses don't have those creepy basements like you see on TV.
0: Mm-hmm. Yeah, you don't.
1: I've never lived in a house with a downstairs basement.
0: I haven't either.
1: I've been on one leveler.
0: You know, people that come here think that this place has a basement. I've been asked that. You would not believe how many times I've been asked what's in the basement. And I was like, there ain't no basement. And they're like, hey, I could have swore there was a basement. And I was like,
1: if you find it.
0: If there is, I don't know about it. Wouldn't that be crazy? Been here, 5-6 years and find a basement you didn't know about? That'd be weird.
1: That'd be terrible.
0: That'd be so weird. Anyway. All right, let's jump out. We'll take our top of the hour break. When we come back, it's Trivia Tuesday. Get your phones out. Get ready to play me in a game of trivia. On the other side, hang tight.
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11: With President Trump in the White House and a proven conservative in the governor's mansion, there's no limit to what South Carolina can achieve.
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0: 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I'm Benji. That's Lacey. Good morning.
1: Good morning.
0: 8 minutes after 9 a.m., and it is 57 degrees outside your window. Good morning, everybody. 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That's just off the square, downtown Abbeville. 57 right now. We'll hit 75 for a high today. Partly sunny. No real chance for rain today. We'll hit 80 on Wednesday. Upper 70s again Thursday. Low 80s Friday. All sunshine right on through the rest of the week. This weekend's when it gets hot. Low 90s Saturday, Sunday, Monday, Tuesday, Wednesday, Thursday. We got a stretch of 5 or 6 days of low 90s, at least for now. We are, it looks like, as of right now, 10 or so days away from any chance of rain. 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The rodeo is coming to town. We got some tickets we're going to be giving away on Friday for the He Jazz Shriners Rodeo. That's going to be a two-night extravaganza. And it's Friday and Saturday, May 22nd and 23rd, so next weekend. Be at the Abbeville County Shrine Club. 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Gates open at 6:30. Show starts at 8. There'll be barrel racing, mutton busting, shoot dogging. Lacey's volunteered to do some shoot dogging.
1: Absolutely.
0: Trick riders. You going to do some trick riding?
1: Sure.
0: Yeah, why not? Bull riding. You want to ride a bull?
1: I mean, yeah.
0: Would you really?
1: I really would.
0: Would you?
1: Yeah.
0: Okay. We'll see if we can't make that happen.
1: No, I don't need to do it right now.
0: No. Oh, okay. Yeah. Concessions, vendors, sponsor booths, all that will be there. Tickets are cash only at the gate. $20 for adults, $15 for kids. Kids 5 and under get in free. And, yeah, we got some tickets we'll be giving away for that on Friday. Hey, happy birthday again today, Derek Hamby. Kenneth Falal, happy birthday. Daniel Landers. Joy Powell, happy birthday. Derek Sequoia, happy birthday to you. Kelly White. Carlo Morris, happy birthday. Dawson Hughes, big birthday today. And Jeff Lewis, hope you have a wonderful birthday today. So we got your name in the drawing for that birthday cookie cake and a $25 sports break gift card. Be giving that away on Friday's show as well. Famous birthdays today, Yogi Berra. Born on this day, 1925. He said if he

0: Yeah.
1: So I'll be playing against our texters this week, seeing if I can't. I think I'm on a 2-game losing streak.
0: I think so.
1: Yeah. So you can text your answers in 262-864-0929. 262-864-0929.
0: I've got questions all over the place. I mean, they're everywhere.
1: Wide range of genres here.
0: Yeah,
1: huh?
0: We're going questions from the show Are You Smarter Than a Fifth Grader?
1: Oh, boy.
0: Some of the most missed questions on citizenship tests.
1: Oh, boy.
0: Of course, we got music trivia. So,
1: I'm going to get sent back to school like Billy Madison and maybe deported in this segment. So, all right, here we go. Should have known that.
0: All right, question numero uno.
1: Now I got to know Spanish.
0: According to the classic Mother Goose rhyme, Hey Diddle Diddle, who ran away with the spoon? Hey Diddle Diddle.
1: Hey Diddle Diddle.
0: According to the classic Mother Goose rhyme, Hey Diddle Diddle, who ran away with the spoon?
1: Is it the cow?
0: Is it the cow?
1: Hey Diddle Diddle, the cat and the fiddle, the cow ran away with the spoon. Or is the dog ran away with the spoon? Cow, dog, duck-billed platypus. I can't.
0: What?

0: No, it's not an animal at all. Hey, diddle diddle. Cat and fiddle, the dish ran away with the spoon.
1: Correct.
0: Ah, yeah, buddy. Here we go. Do you know how many times I just had to say that in my head?
1: Mm-hmm.
0: Like 1,000?
1: Yeah. It's exactly what the point was.
0: Textures are all over the place. I don't think we had anybody that said dish. Yeah, we did, Brother Bob. Of course. Good job, Brother Bob.
1: All right, next question on... I should have known that.
0: Should have known that.
1: What phrase makes up the last four words in the United States National Anthem? Go on, sing that whole one in your head, too.
0: What phrase makes up the last four words in the National Anthem?
1: Yeah.
0: Home of the Braves. Or Home of the Brave.
1: Yes.
0: Yeah.
1: Home of the Braves?
0: Yeah, I'm saying. That was... I had to work that one out in my head, too.
1: That's
0: a hard song to sing.
1: Yeah?
0: The National Anthem? It's all over the place.
1: Just about any song's hard to sing for me. Out loud, like in my shower and in my car, man. Yeah. I'm right there with Carrie Underwood. All right.
0: I'm leading 2-0, by the way.
1: Until now. If Jameer threw his paper plane 134 inches.
0: Okay.
1: Isabella threw hers 4 yards.
0: No, hold on. I got to write this down. 134 inches. All right. And Isabella did what?
1: She threw hers 4 yards.
0: 4 yards.
1: Chloe threw hers 10 feet.
0: Okay.
1: Who threw their plane the farthest?
0: Oh.
1: So you got 134 inches, 4 yards, 10 feet.
0: All right. So I'm going to have to do this in footsies.
1: footsies?
0: Uh-huh. So that's further than that. That would be 10. And then 14, that'd be 11. The girl that threw it 4 yards, what's her name? Olivia?
1: Isabella.
0: Isabella.
1: Correct.
0: Yeah, she did that.
1: Wow. Good job.
0: Mm-hmm. 3-0. Thank you. I had to work that one out real hard.
1: Good job.
0: You didn't think I was going to get that
1: one. I did not at all. I did not at all.
0: You know, I can do distance. I just can't do math, like, with letters and stuff. When you start talking about roots and squares and octagons and all that, I don't know.
1: All right, next.

0: Question on, I should have known that.
1: Should have known that.
0: What is the numeric value of the Roman numeral L? What is the numeric value of the Roman numeral L?
1: It's just a guess, and it's probably wrong. Is it 50?
0: That's correct.
1: Are you serious?
0: Jeez, yeah.
1: 50?
0: Uh-huh.
1: Hey, look at that, look at that. Look at the big brain on Ben.
0: Man.
1: Man, 4-0, coming out smoking this morning.
0: I was waiting for the messages to start.
1: Oh, man.
0: He's got a text that I'm not participating at the moment, but I wanted to see that his math and writing. All right, next question on. I should have known that.
1: Should have known that.
0: Hold on. I just lost it.
1: I'll work out my math for you if you need me to. You need me to work it out? Do I need to show my proof of work?
0: No.
1: Okay.
0: All right. What does the term IQ stand for?
1: Well. IQ. IQ, huh?
0: Mm-hmm. But you've never once thought.
1: Never have I.
0: Wonder what IQ stands for.
1: That's never even crossed my mind. I just know it means this is what.
0: Wow.
1: How much smart you are.
0: The texter got it immediately.
1: IQ. I don't know. IQ. How ironic. That I don't know what IQ stands for. Intelligence quarantinated. All right, texters, what you got? 262-864 0929 262-864-0929. What does IQ stand for? You say you've already got it over there?
0: Yeah, intelligence quotient.
1: We got it over here too, so good job, texters.
0: You're on the board.
1: Intelligence quotient?
0: Yeah.
1: I don't know about that.
0: It's true.
1: Okay.
0: I Googled it to fact check. I already know either. All right, next question on. I should have known that.
1: Should have known that.
0: How many amendments does the Constitution have?
1: Come on, man.
0: How many amendments does the Constitution have? This is one of the most missed questions on the citizenship.
1: Easy.
0: Test.
1: Careful.
0: That's it.
1: Careful.
0: Jeez.
1: How many amendments does the Constitution have? Hey, how many amendments does the Constitution
0: don't tell him.
1: Have?
0: He's trying to cheat.
1: Well, there's 50 stars on the flag.
0: What's that got to do with the amendments?
1: 13 stripes on the flag. I know that part. You got the Bill of Rights. There's a handful of them. Let's go with 42.
0: Buzzer was not buzzing loud. There we go. Okay, stop.
1: Okay. All right, how many amendments? 27.
0: Yes.
1: Good job, texters. You all knew that. You can all stay. If you could be deported somewhere, where would you be?
0: Where would I be deported to?
1: Yeah.
0: Oh, man, anywhere.
1: Well.
0: No, just kidding.
1: No, not anywhere.
0: No, not
1: like,
0: anywhere.
1: Yemen is like really far down on the list.
0: Yeah. I only know that name because of friends. That's where Chandler Bing tried to get away from Janice.
1: I would
0: And he's like, we got on the plane. He's like, we're going to Yemen.
1: You could deport me to like Monaco.
0: Yeah.
1: Yeah, I could do that. Bali, maybe. Australia. They don't allow you to get deported there, I don't think. All right, anyway. I'm winning 4-2, by the way.
0: All right, next question on... Should've known that.
1: Should've known that.
0: This person was a paratrooper in the United States Army's 101st Airborne Division. This is a musician. Name that musician. But he was honorably discharged due to a back injury.
1: Huh. Somebody famous that we all know?
0: 100%.
1: Country? Country artist?
0: Well, I don't think I can tell you that.
1: You can't give me no clues?
0: I just told you he's a paratrooper.
1: Well, I mean, they don't tell me a whole lot.
0: All right, so this person, wow, yeah.
1: Paratrooper.
0: In the 101st Airborne Division.
1: Broke his back.
0: And he broke his back.
1: Oh. He got discharged.
0: Yes.
1: Because his back hurt.
0: And so he's a paratrooper. Yeah, so you know what that means, right?
1: Yeah, he's jumping out of planes.
0: Yeah.
1: Yeah.
0: So I just gave you a hint. On his final jump, he broke his ankle.
1: Ankle.
0: And he was discharged because he was hurt.
1: Yeah.
0: But yeah. So he enlisted in the U.S. Army in 1961 and was assigned to the 101st Airborne Division at Fort Campbell, Kentucky. Who is this musician?
1: Oh, man. We're going back to the 60s, huh? All right.
0: Can you do this with, like, 85 people watching you?
1: Yeah. I can get it wrong. I can get it wrong with nobody watching because I don't know. I don't know. Elvis.
0: Mert.
1: Yeah.
0: Oh, first of all, come on, buzzer.
1: Yeah. All right, 262-864-0929. Who is this musician we're looking for? Jimi Hendrix.
0: Correct.
1: Wow. Man, I started out hot, and I'm getting absolutely smoked now.
0: Are you losing?
1: No, still winning, but still. Lost 3 in a row. Jimi Hendrix, huh?
0: Jimi Hendrix.
1: How about that?
0: Mm-hmm.
1: Jumped out of planes. Never understood jumping out of a perfectly good airplane.
0: Mm-mm.
1: They're going to land.
0: Yeah.
1: They're going to land right on that little runway for you, and you can step off.
0: I mean, they're going to land somewhere.
1: Yeah.
0: Wow. Yeah. Next question on... I should have known that.
1: Should have done that.
0: We can go here. We can do this. Let's try this.
1: Can we?
0: Costa Rica borders two countries.
1: Ugh.
0: I know. It was just here.
1: Mm-hmm.
0: It's a good filler.
1: Yeah.
0: So Costa Rica borders two countries.
1: Well, which countries are they?
0: Nicaragua is one of the countries.
1: Wouldn't have got that either.
0: What is the other?
1: Venezuela. Dominican Republic. Jamaica.
0: Stop.
1: Cuba.
0: You've already done it.
1: They're all in the same area, right? Yeah, I don't know.
0: Wow, Texas already got that one.
1: Really? So, Puerto Rico borders.
0: No, it's
1: Costa Rica. What'd you say?
0: Thank you for paying attention. Costa Rica borders two countries, Nicaragua and what is the other one?
1: I don't know. You say you got somebody with it?
0: Texture said you're naming islands.
1: No.
0: But the answer is Panama.
1: Good job, Textures.
0: Dun, da, da, da, da, da. Panama.
1: Should have known that. 262-864-0929 if you'd like to play along. 262-864-0929.
0: All right. What is the process of a caterpillar turning into a butterfly called?
1: Magic.
0: I know.
1: Mm-hmm. Metamorphosis?
0: Yes.
1: Yeah. Thought I retained third grade science a little bit there, but did you do that in school? Do you remember that? Like, I remember our teachers like having this whole like aquarium full of caterpillars. And then we watched the whole process when we were in, it's probably like third or fourth grade, maybe. And then we got to release the butterflies.
0: Yeah, I don't know, trauma. I don't remember anything. It just made me funny. Memory's crap.
1: Oh, man.
0: Yeah. All right. Next question on, I should have known that.
1: Should have known that.
0: What's 14 times 5?
1: I don't know. 70.
0: Wow.
1: Yeah. Look at me.
0: You did that in your head.
1: Well, I know up to 12 on just about all of them.
0: Do you?
1: Right? And then you just add 10 more, so.
0: Mm-mm.
1: You don't know up to 12?
0: Mm-mm.
1: You don't remember singing the time tape? Why are you taking me back to elementary school?
0: Because this is Are You Smarter Than Fifth Grade?
1: I knew it. I knew it. 262-864-0929. Text your answers in. Sorry, so I'm winning 6-4, and we got about 5 minutes left.
0: Yeah. Let's see. That's just not gonna. That's just not gonna do.
1: It's not hard enough, huh?
0: Mm-mm.
1: I think I know that one, don't you?
0: All right.
1: It's a question about the 91 Braves, isn't it?
0: That would be a good one.
1: Yeah, it would.
0: What? All right, question. All right. Next question on, I should have known that.
1: Should've
0: who
1: known
0: was
1: that.
0: The president during World War I?
1: Harry Truman.
0: Wrong.
1: It was his birthday the other day. That's why I said that. All right, texters, your time to shine.
0: Who was the president of World War One?
1: WW1. Yeah, I can't say that very confidently.
0: World War One.
1: World War One.
0: I sound like I shouldn't be here.
1: It's like saying rural.
0: Rural.
1: It's just not words you should say. All right, texters, who is the president? 262-864-0929. Going once.
0: Oh, I got a texter.
1: You got it?
0: Woodrow Wilson.
1: There you go.
0: Which is correct.
1: That's what I said, wasn't it?
0: No, you said Harry Truman.
1: Oh. Hmm. Yeah, that was a little bit before my time.
0: Well, yeah.
1: All right, two more questions. Well, one question and then our 1,000-point question.
0: Okay. Okay. Okay. Some of these are just, come on, man. I'm not going to say, all right, the train leaves at.
1: Mm-mm, don't do that.
0: Those are terrible.
1: No, no. That gives me PTSD.
0: Okay. Name 5. This is also on the one of the most missed citizenship questions. Name 5 original states.
1: 5 of the OGs?
0: Mm-hmm.
1: There's 13 of them.
0: I need 5 of them.
1: Okay. So, All right, let's go New York, Pennsylvania, Virginia, North Carolina, South Carolina.
0: Ding.
1: Boom. Here we go. Well, all right, I need to know the ones I left out.
0: Oh, okay. Hold on.
1: It's got to be in the Northeast.
0: Yeah, it's all the line.
1: I just came down the coast.
0: Georgia, South Carolina, North Carolina, Virginia, Maryland.
1: Maryland, yeah.
0: Delaware, Pennsylvania, New Jersey, New York, Connecticut, Rhode Island, Massachusetts, and New Hampshire.
1: Gotcha.
0: It didn't say that. I just did all those abbreviations as I read them.
1: You ain't got a lie to be cool, Craig.
0: I tell the truth. It's too early to lie. It is too early to lie.
1: All right. I'm winning 7-5, and it is time for our 1,000-point question.
0: Yeah.
1: And
0: it is.
1: To take home the win on today's Trivia Tuesday.
0: Ooh. Okay, hold on. Let me fact check. Fact check. Oh, see, that'd have been good, but they don't know what they're doing.
1: Oh.
0: All right. For 1,000 points and the win. I know you'll know that one.
1: Good. Give me that one.
0: Which of the following fractions? No, I'm just kidding. I'm just kidding. I'm kidding. That's terrible.
1: I'll just go to commercial. Cut the mics off and just leave.
0: Man, all right, let's just go with it.
1: She hates when she thinks I know something.
0: I do, and there it's like crazy. Boom, back to back to back to back to back. All right. Whatever. The great Sphinx in Egypt.
1: Yeah.
0: Sphinx.
1: Yeah.
0: Has the head of a man.
1: Uh-huh.
0: And the body of which species of animal?
1: A lion.
0: That's correct.
1: Yeah, there we go. Does that mean that I just won Trivia Tuesday?
0: Yes, I'm sorry, texters.
1: 1,007-5. My goodness, what a blowout. I mean, people are leaving early. That was such a blowout.
0: Mm-hmm.
1: The concession stands lost money because it was such a blowout.
0: Okay,
1: today,
0: let's keep going.
1: They quit serving popcorn in the third inning because it was such a blowout.
0: Okay.
1: My goodness. Great game. Appreciate everybody playing along. And every Tuesday, 9 o'clock, our favorite game of Shoulda Known That. We'll jump out, take a quick break, and be right back with more Abbeville First Bank Southern Fried Morning Show.
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17: Hello, everyone. This is your Action News reporter with all the news that is news across the nation on the scene at the supermarket. There seems to have been some disturbance here. Pardon me, sir. Did you see what happened?
18: Yeah, I did. I was standing over by the tomatoes, and here he come, running through the pole beans, through the fruits and vegetables, naked as a jaybird. And I hollered over to Ethel. I said, "Don't look, Ethel!" And it's too late. She'd already been incensed.

0: your order once again, and we're here at the gas station. Pardon me, sir, did you see what happened?
1: Yeah, Dave. I was just in here getting my tires checked, and he just appeared out of the traffic. Just come streaking around the grease right there. Didn't have nothing on but a smile. I looked in there, and Ethel was getting her cold drink. I hollered, "Don't look, Ethel!" And it's too late. She'd already been mooned. Flashed her right there in front of the shop. So.
2: Gang fruit.
1: Boogity, boogity.
2: Yeah.

0: Once again, your Action News reporter in the booth at the gym covering the disturbance at the basketball playoff. Pardon me, sir. Did you see what happened?
1: Yeah, see. Hey, Tom, I was just going down there to get Ethel a snow cone. Here he come, right out of the cheap seats. Dribbling. Right down the middle of the court. Didn't have on nothing but his PS. Made a hook shot and got out through the concession stand. I hollered up at Ethel. I said, "Don't look, Ethel!" It was too late. She'd already got a free shot. Grandstand. Right there in front of the home table.

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0: 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For good friends, good food, good times, it's Sports Break. Braves and Cubs tonight, 7:15 is first pitch. Grant Holmes will be on the mound for the Braves. 2-1 on the year with a 4.3 ERA. Cubs are hot right now. So Braves just have they got the best record in baseball right now, 28-13. The Cubs are 27-14. So just a game away. This should be a great series. Tuesday, Wednesday, Thursday, the Cubs in Atlanta, and then the Braves will host the Red Sox over the weekend, Thursday, Friday, Saturday. Should be a great series there. Also, NBA playoff action, Western Conference semifinals tonight, Timberwolves and the Spurs. This series is tied 2 games each. 8 o'clock is the tip tonight. Spurs are a 10.5-point favorite. So there you go. There is your Southern Fried Sports Report, brought to you by Sports Break. For good friends, good food, good times, it's Sports Break. How about some dumb criminal news? You want to?
1: Aight.
0: All right. There's a fine line between a high school prank and whatever's happening here, okay? Police in
1: Florida.
0: Yeah, they're investigating 2 males who hopped a fence at a high school, entered the building through an unlocked door, rode bicycles through the hallways, used other equipment intended for like the gym, you know, used equipment in their gym. They stole $50 worth of lanyards. They also got away with approximately 100 hot dogs.
1: Oh.
0: They stole 100 hot dogs.
1: Okay.
0: And $50 worth of lanyards. Said it happened in the middle of the night last week. Sounds like they were probably students or young adults. But it's not 100% clear. The police are asking the public for leads. If Thank anybody God. Has any information on the bicycle bandit hot dog thieves.
1: I don't know. They got lanyards. They're going to look pretty efficient now.
0: You can do anything you want to do in this world with a lanyard.
1: Absolutely.
0: And confidence.
1: Yep.
0: Right? Even still, 100 hot dogs.
1: Yeah.
0: All right. There you go. That's all the time we got for today's show. Thanks so much for hanging out with us. We'll do it all over again, dark and early, 6 to 10 a.m. tomorrow morning for another edition of the Abbeville First Bank Southern Fried Morning Show. Everybody love everybody. For Lacey Yates, I'm Benji Greason. Say bye, Lacey.
1: Bye, Lacey.
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15: We'll see more sunshine overall than what we saw yesterday. Do look for mild high temperatures in the mid-70s for this afternoon. Mostly clear overnight. Lows drop down into the lower 50s. We're warmer on Wednesday with some sunshine, highs in the upper 70s to near 80. A weak front may bring a stray shower late Wednesday into Wednesday evening. We're sunny on Thursday with highs back toward the mid-70s. That's your 7 weather forecast. I'm meteorologist Dan Bickford.

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10: Another Warriors, your Lieutenant Governor, Pamela Evett.
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10: Lieutenant Governor Pamela Evett, she's fantastic.
12: When Trump ran for president, I stood by him every time, even when others turned their back. Now I'm going one step further, bringing President Trump's America First agenda to South Carolina.
11: Pamela Evett and Governor Henry McMaster led the charge in South Carolina, banning sanctuary cities, defending life and the Second Amendment, protecting women's sports. That's why Governor Henry McMaster has endorsed Pamela Evett for governor.
10: We keep winning with Pamela Evett as our next governor.
12: With President Trump in the White House and a proven conservative in the governor's mansion, there's no limit to what South Carolina can achieve.
11: Business leader, America First conservative, Pamela Evett for governor.
10: Your lieutenant governor is going places. You do know that, right?
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14: See more sunshine overall than what we saw yesterday. Do look for mild high temperatures in the mid-70s for this afternoon. Mostly clear overnight. Lows drop down into the lower 50s. We're warmer on Wednesday with some sunshine, highs in the upper 70s to near 80. A weak front may bring a stray shower late Wednesday into Wednesday evening, or sunny on Thursday with highs back toward the mid-70s. That's your 7 weather forecast. I'm meteorologist Dan Bickford.

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9: Another warrior is your Lieutenant Governor, Pamela Evett.
10: Bringing President Trump's agenda to South Carolina, Pamela Evett.
9: Lieutenant Governor Pamela Evett. She's fantastic.
11: When Trump ran for president, I stood by him every time, even when others turned their back. Now I'm going one step further, bringing President Trump's America First agenda to South Carolina.
10: Pamela Evett and Governor Henry McMaster led the charge in South Carolina, banning sanctuary cities, defending life and the Second Amendment, protecting women's sports. That's why Governor Henry McMaster has endorsed Pamela Evett for governor.
9: We keep winning with Pamela Evett as our next governor.
11: With President Trump in the White House and a proven conservative in the governor's mansion, there's no limit to what South Carolina can achieve.
10: Business leader, America First conservative, Pamela Evett for governor.
9: Your lieutenant governor is going places. You do know that, right?
11: Paid for by Evett for governor.
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0: We'll see more sunshine overall than what we saw yesterday. Do look for mild high temperatures in the mid-70s for this afternoon. Mostly clear overnight. Lows drop down into the lower 50s. We're warmer on Wednesday with some sunshine, highs in the upper 70s to near 80. A weak front may bring a stray shower late Wednesday into Wednesday evening. We're sunny on Thursday with highs back toward the mid-70s. That's your 7 weather forecast. I'm meteorologist Dan Bickford.

It's time for today's daily devotion. It comes from John chapter 8, verse 12. And it says, "Then Jesus spoke to them, saying, I am the light of the world. He who follows me shall not walk in darkness, but have the light of life." When the people of Israel traveled through the Sinai wilderness, God provided a pillar of cloud to guide them during the day and a pillar of fire to guide them at night. You can read about that in Exodus 13. Fire in the midst of the darkness at night was to give them light on the road which they should travel, as it tells us in Nehemiah chapter 9. Jesus reminded the Jews of his day that the need for spiritual light in a spiritually dark world, and he called himself the light of the world. The darker the night, the more our need is for light. He's reminding them that God is light and in him there is no darkness at all. Sadly, both in Jesus' day and in ours, the darkness in this world doesn't always understand the light of Christ. But as it tells us in John chapter 1, verse 12, all who embrace the light of Christ are given the right to become children of God. Make sure you're a child of God by believing in Jesus and letting his light become the light of your life. That's today's daily devotion.

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the street, holding out a hand to pull you back up on your feet. The ones that you've been dragging for so long, you're on your knees, you might as well be praying.

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1: Hello, you good-looking thing, you. 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
14: More sunshine overall than what we saw yesterday. Do look for mild high temperatures in the mid-70s for this afternoon. Mostly clear overnight. Lows drop down into the lower 50s. We're warmer on Wednesday with some sunshine. Highs in the upper 70s to near 80. A weak front may bring a stray shower late Wednesday into Wednesday evening, or sunny on Thursday with highs back toward the mid-70s. That's your 7 weather forecast. I'm meteorologist Dan Bickford.

a freight train north to Detroit City. And after all these years, I find I've just been wasting my time. So I just think I'll take my foolish pride and put it on a southbound freight and ride. Go on back to the loved ones, the ones that I left waiting so far behind.

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0: Polish up that belt buckle and dust off your boots. The rodeo is coming to town. 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It's the Abbeville County Shrine Club, He Jazz Shriners Rodeo. We'll see you there.
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7: Another Warriors, your Lieutenant Governor, Pamela Evett.
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8: Pamela Evett and Governor Henry McMaster led the charge in South Carolina, banning sanctuary cities, defending life and the Second Amendment, protecting women's sports. 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
9: With President Trump in the White House and a proven conservative in the governor's mansion, there's no limit to what South Carolina can achieve.
8: Business leader, America First conservative, Pamela Evett for governor.
7: 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You do know that, right?
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15: Good evening. As we head through tonight, temperatures will cool down to the low 50s. We're going to see only a few passing clouds and no chance of rain. Wednesday will stay mostly dry with only a stray shower possible. High temperatures will be in the upper 70s. As it goes here, Thursday will have all sunshine with no chance of rain. High temperatures remaining in the mid 70s. For WSPA 7 News, I'm meteorologist Grant Roberts.

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11: Good evening. As we head through tonight, temperatures will cool down to the low 50s. We're going to see only a few passing clouds and no chance of rain. Wednesday will stay mostly dry with only a stray shower possible. High temperatures will be in the upper 70s. As it goes to your Thursday, we'll have all sunshine with no chance of rain. High temperatures remaining in the mid-70s. For WSPA 7 News, I'm meteorologist Grant Roberts.

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1: 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That's the night that the lights
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Now, some of y'all never been down south too much. I'm gonna tell you a little bit about this so that you understand what I'm talking about. Down there we have a plant that grows out in the woods and the fields. 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
7: Pamela Evett and Governor Henry McMaster led the charge in South Carolina, banning sanctuary cities, defending life and the Second Amendment, protecting women's sports. That's why Governor Henry McMaster has endorsed Pamela Evett for governor.
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9: With President Trump in the White House and a proven conservative in the governor's mansion, there's no limit to what South Carolina can achieve.
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15: Good evening. As we head through tonight, temperatures will cool down to the low 50s. We're going to see only a few passing clouds and no chance of rain. Wednesday will stay mostly dry with only a stray shower possible. High temperatures will be in the upper 70s. As it goes here, Thursday will have all sunshine with no chance of rain. High temperatures remaining in the mid-70s. For WSPA 7 News, I'm meteorologist Grant Roberts.

Benji and Lacey in the morning. 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
8: Good evening. As we head through tonight, temperatures will cool down to the low 50s. We're going to see only a few passing clouds and no chance of rain. Wednesday will stay mostly dry with only a stray shower possible. High temperatures will be in the upper 70s. As it goes to your Thursday, we'll have all sunshine with no chance of rain. High temperatures remaining in the mid 70s. For WSPA 7 News, I'm meteorologist Grant Roberts.

Angie and Lacey in the morning. 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
5: Good evening. As we head through tonight, temperatures will cool down to the low 50s. We're going to see only a few passing clouds and no chance of rain. Wednesday will stay mostly dry with only a stray shower possible. High temperatures will be in the upper 70s. As it goes to your Thursday, we'll have all sunshine with no chance of rain. High temperatures remaining in the mid-70s. For WSBA 7 News, I'm meteorologist Grant Roberts.

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14: Good evening. As we head through tonight, temperatures will cool down to the low 50s. We're going to see only a few passing clouds and no chance of rain. Wednesday will stay mostly dry with only a stray shower possible. High temperatures will be in the upper 70s. As it goes to your Thursday, we'll have all sunshine with no chance of rain. High temperatures remaining in the mid-70s. For WSPA 7 News, I'm meteorologist Grant Roberts.

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